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1: Todd, welcome to the Delilah Show. How can I help you tonight?
2: I want to make a dedication.
1: To?
2: Diane.
1: Who is Diane?
2: Diane is my new wife. I just married her tonight.
1: You just got married and you're calling me?
2: Yes, ma'am.
1: Don't you have something better to do, Todd, with your time, you knucklehead?
2: We're driving from where we got married. We're headed over to our room for the night.
1: And you just said, gosh, honey, I got to call Delilah.
2: You know what? I listen to your show almost every single night.
1: So I'm kind of like the other woman in your life.
2: Yeah, you get me through every night. I just love your show, and I love the songs that you play.
1: Okay, I will play a song for you and Diane. Tell me how much you love this lady.
2: Oh, I love her more than life itself.
1: Forever and always.
2: Forever and always, yep.
1: This is the one, and you know, well, if it's not, it's a little late. You know that this is who you want to wake up next to for the rest of your life.
2: Yes, ma'am.
1: Good for you, too. I'll play a song for you. Thank you for calling me. Thanks for letting me be a part of your celebration.
2: Thank you.
1: Bye-bye.
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0: 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So what in the world is going on in your life, in your world? Is there peace in your heart? Is there peace in your homes? Or is there fussing and fighting and people at each other's throats? Oh my gosh, stop. Stop buying into the divisive nonsense. If you are at odds with someone you love over politics or nonsense in the news, stop. Don't buy into the divisiveness. We need to reach out in love. We need to honor one another, respect one another, pray for one another, help one another. That's why I'm here every night, to honor you, to honor you and your stories. We all have so many amazing stories, stories of miracles, stories of overcoming incredible odds, stories of persevering, stories of pushing through when you feel like giving up, stories of believing for a miracle when it doesn't look like a miracle is coming. I'm here to celebrate those stories with you. Tonight and each night, you're listening to Delilah.
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1: Hi, Rick.
2: Hello, Delilah.
1: What can I do for you this evening, sir?
2: Well, I have waited so long to get you on the phone. I have been listening to you for years, and I've always wanted to call and dedicate a song to my very best friend, who just happens to be my wife.
1: How convenient is that? Your very best friend, the person you enjoy the most in the universe, also happens to be the one you're going to spend your life with.
2: Absolutely.
1: What's her name?
2: Her name is Ruth, and we've been married for 15 years. And we have three beautiful children. And I would like to get it dedicated to her and for the wonderful mother that she is and everything she means to me, my oldest son, Rick, and my other son, Ryan, and our little beautiful daughter, our princess, Allison. Please play Whitney Houston, I Will Always Love You.

0: 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Through the good times, through the tough times, through the storms of life, the difficult times, there have always been those folks who were always there for me. My best friends from childhood, my family, the people that have believed in me and helped me to understand how infinitely rich and beautiful life is, how precious and joyful life is. Thank you. Thank you to the people who are there for their besties, who are there for their brother or their sister or their son or daughter. If there is somebody who has impacted your life in a positive way right now, take out your phone, send a simple text that says, thank you. Thank you for believing in me. Thank you for loving me unconditionally. Thank you for supporting me. Thank you for loving me even when I did really terrible things. Thank you. We'll be back with more songs of hope and gratitude coming up. You're listening to Delilah.
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1: 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Who is this?
2: This is Damien.
1: Hi, Damien. What can I do for you?
2: Well, I'm sitting here with the love of my life right now, and I just thought I would call in and tell you a little about our story.
1: Tell me your story. What's the love of your life? What's her name?
2: Her name is Delaina.
1: And what do you want to tell me about Delaina?
2: She is the most beautiful and perfect woman on the face of the planet right now.
1: Because?
2: She is just amazing. She has such huge dreams and desires. Her mind is amazing.
1: You're grinning from ear to ear as you say this.
2: Yes, ma'am, I am.
1: And is this your girlfriend, your fiance, or your wife?
2: This is my girlfriend.
1: How much longer before we can expect a little bling bling ring ring?
2: As soon as humanly possible right now.
1: He says, don't push it, Delilah. I'm trying.
2: Well, I've got my eyes open, put it that way.
1: I will find a great song for you. Thank you for calling.
2: Thank you.

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1: Your requests, your dedications, your stories from the heart. That's what this show is all about. We're not here to get you angry. We are not here to get you upset and riled up and talk about controversial issues. We're here to bring peace and a little bit of inspiration into your night.

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1: Good evening, Samantha. This is Delilah.
2: Hi, Delilah. How are you?
1: I'm good. What can I do for you?
2: Oh, I was wondering if you could just find a song for my boyfriend and I.
1: Tell me about your sweetheart, and I'll see what I can find.
2: Okay, well, we've been together about a month now, and I am so happy. He has just made my life so wonderful, and I thank God for him, really. And he just makes me feel so good. I feel like a princess when I'm with him. He treats me so good, and I know that he loves me a lot, and I love him, too. And I don't know what it is about him. He always makes me laugh. He makes me smile. He calls me at home just to make sure I got home okay, and I don't know. He just makes me feel really good.
1: So does he have the qualities that you would desire in somebody you would spend forever with?
2: Definitely. I mean, he's considerate. He's loyal. Oh, my gosh, just the way he treats me. I mean, even my mom likes him, and that's a rarity. My mom doesn't like anybody.
1: Okay, one more question, Samantha.
2: Mm-hmm.
1: How cute is he?
2: Oh, he's so cute.
1: I knew that. I could tell that just by the tone of your voice.
2: He's really tall. He's got this nice sandy blonde hair and these beautiful grayish green eyes that change color. And then
1: you are so bit by the love bug.
2: When he looks at me,
1: you are so sprung.
2: Oh man, I just feel like I can melt in his arms forever. I love him so much.
1: Yep, you're sprung. Let me play a song for you too.
2: Thank you.

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1: I love summertime. I hate that it's going to be over soon. I love summertime almost as much as I loved it as a kid. And I really loved summer as a kid. When I was a kid and summertime would come, man, our shoes were off. We were barefoot outside playing baseball, climbing trees, picking blackberries, racing like the wind, going to the beach. Every day was a sun-drenched day of discovery. Every day there was something new to find, someplace exciting to go. My brother, I had an older brother named Matt, and we would take off when the sun was up. We would be out the door as kids, and because we lived first on a farm and then in a really small town, we could do that. And we wouldn't come home until we were hungry. That was it. When we were hungry, we'd go home, have a bite to eat, and then take off again. We'd climb trees and climb mountains and just have so much fun. And that feeling of discovery, of finding something so precious and so beautiful and so exciting, like the perfect seashell on the beach or the perfect tree to climb where the branches are spaced out to just the right space so you can just climb up the tree like a ladder. Discovering that level of excitement as an adult is sometimes tough to do because we get caught up in business or life or stuff. And when you find those little hidden coves of joy, you need to take it in and cherish it and embrace it, and then just sort of mull over the memories and relive those thoughts again and again. I hope you're having that kind of summer, a summer where you are discovering beautiful and amazing and exciting things in your universe. You are listening to Delilah.
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1: Hi, good evening. Welcome. Who is this?
2: My name is Diana.
1: Diana, how can I help to make your night a little more special?
2: I want to dedicate a song to a very special man. His name's Petey. We used to sing karaoke and stuff around each other, and I fell in love with him and everything. It's hard to explain. But
1: Are you in a relationship with him, or is this just sort of a one-sided thing in your heart?
2: I'm not sure what it is anymore. Before, we were real close and stuff, but he moved away to work on a music career.
1: And has he contacted you? Has he called? Has he written? Has he come to see you? Has he said, I love you, I can't wait to see you, I miss you?
2: No, the last time I saw him, all I know is he said that he would be back. But so far, he hasn't come back, so...
1: Does he not have fingers to dial a phone?
2: I don't know. He said before that he was extremely busy trying to get his career started.
1: Okay, do me a favor. Run, yeah. Do not walk, to a bookstore... Pick up the book. He's just not that into you. Read it cover to cover and then dedicate a song to this person. Okay?
2: Yeah.
1: Because if he was the one and he was stupid, mad, crazy, in love with you, he would be letting you know that on a weekly, if not daily basis, honey.
2: Yeah.
1: Meanwhile, there could be 15 guys lining up at your door ready to ask you out, but you're so focused on him, you're not paying attention to that.
2: Oh, actually, it's true. I got like 10 people want to go out with me. I'm like so revolved around him.
1: Well, he's obviously not revolving his world around you, or you would know it.
2: Yeah. Okay.
1: All right. You have a good night.
2: You too, sweetie.

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1: I ask you on Facebook and on the air, who's on your heart? And Donnell says, my husband, who is 600 miles away working. I miss him. He is my rock, my heart, my strength when I have none. We'll be married 2 years on September 6th, and I'm lucky to have married my best friend. Barbara Sullivan Brooks Dewey says, Jim Dewey is in my heart. He makes me smile. He's an over-the-road truck driver, and he's gone weeks at a time, and I miss him so very much. Are you missing someone tonight? Call me and tell me, and I will find a song to bridge that distance and keep you connected heart to heart. You're listening to Delilah.
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16: You stepped out for your morning jog, except it's not your usual morning jog. 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You lost track of how far you've run, somewhere just past the city limits. You can't stop. You have to find out what happens next. Then it's over. The universe seems bigger. You feel different. You feel like you have no idea where you are. Audible. Stories that speak to you.
17: Thank you for calling The Delilah Show. Who is this?
18: Hi, this is Angela.
17: Hi, Angela. What can I do for you tonight?
18: Hi, me and my husband, we're in the truck, driving the truck all over the country. We're listening to your show.
17: So truck as in 18-wheeler truck?
18: Yeah, and we met, that's how we met, on the interstate. I was in my car and he was in the semi. We were waving at each other, blowing kisses, and he called. My girl gave my phone number out the window, and he started...
17: Whoa. You were flirting while... This is as bad as texting while you're driving. Blowing kisses to a trucker while you're driving? Girl, you are a shameless flirt.
18: My girl started it. They gave him my phone number and drawled numbers in the air and gave him my number, and he took it down in the semi and then started texting and calling me, and we've been together 4 years now.
17: Wow.
18: Yeah, that's better than the internet.
17: That, I've heard a lot of stories how people met. This is a first. The first time I have ever talked to a listener who confessed she was blowing kisses, he must have been some kind of cute. Like on a scale of 1 to 10 with, you know, a dog being a 1 and Brad Pitt being a 10, where does this man fall?
18: Oh, he's a 10 in the heart all the way through.
17: Yeah, but you didn't know his heart or all the way through when you were blowing kisses. You were just looking at his cute face. Don't lie to me.
18: Yeah.
17: All right. I'll find a good blowing kisses song.
18: Okay, thank you.
17: All right. Bye-bye, honey.
18: Bye-bye.

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1: I know you're tired. Are you out driving tonight? Are you home snuggling up with someone you love? We are here to share the night with you, to ease you into a peaceful state of mind, to remind you to focus on the special people that you love in your life. Thanks for spending this night with us.

0: 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Hi, Roxy. This is Delilah. What can I do for you tonight?
1: Okay, well, my best friend and I have been single for 3 years now, and we're kind of getting up on it. Just, like, put a song that kind of would give us some encouragement.
0: All right, what's your bestie's name?
1: Rachel.
0: So you and Rachel have not had significant others in 3 years?
1: Yes, ma'am. We're both single mothers, and we both have 4 kids each.
0: Oh, my. So yes. You haven't met Mr. Wright?
1: No, we have not.
0: Have you met Mr. Cheapskate?
1: Yes.
0: Mr. Liar, Liar, Pants on Fire?
1: Oh, yeah. We've met them all, yeah.
0: Yeah. I remember that. Well, you want some good news?
1: Yes.
0: The man that I am currently married to and that adores me met me when I was a single mom with 8 children.
1: Oh, wow.
0: And he told me he did not want to parent any more children because he had 5 children. And he said, if you're not done raising kids, you know, you need to let me know because I'm out of here. And I said, okay, I'm letting you know I'm not done. I'm probably going to adopt more. And when he married me, I was a single mom with 13 children.
1: That is encouraging.
0: And there will be one who will be perfect for you.
1: Wow. So there is hope. Okay.
0: So know that Mr. Fabulous is out there.
1: Okay. Thank you.

0: baby. This is what it sounds like
1: when doves cry. 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

0: 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Their ships include surgical centers, recovery centers, hospital rooms. 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They're back to accomplish more miracles in a country where they've already provided 2,700 Ghanaians with surgical procedures. It's their fifth trip there. And in the process of this, they also train thousands of Ghanaian healthcare professionals. MercyShips.org is their website to volunteer, to donate, to support their miraculous work. Tonight's Delilah's Dilemma says, Delilah, my name is blank. I'm going to call him Tim. That's not his real name. And I'm 18. My grandparents want to kick me out because I graduated high school in June and I've been looking for a job, but I cannot find one. They want me gone because they say I sit around and watch TV all day. Well, yes, I do sometimes, but I still help them out when they need me. What do I need to do? Oh, young man or young child, I will have my mother Delilah words for you coming up next. 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

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Tonight's Delilah's Dilemma is from a young man who is 18, but cannot seem to find the motivation to get his butt up off the couch and go get a job. He says he can't find a job. Guess what, young man? I have to side with your grandparents, and I would have kicked your butt out the door long ago. They are much more patient than I am. If you cannot find full-time work, find part-time work. If you can't find part-time work, go volunteer. Go someplace and say, you know what? I know you don't have a job for me, but I want to volunteer. I want to help. I promise you, if you will get off your butt, turn off the TV, get up at 6 or 7 in the morning, go out and do something. Go paint your grandparents' house, clean the house, mow the lawn, clean out the gutters, help your grandma shop. Work around the house, volunteer at Goodwill, volunteer at a school, volunteer someplace to make someone's life better. Get involved with your life. Get involved in helping others. I know that jobs are tough to find, but you're not going to find them sitting on your behind watching television. There's an old book that I love that says, a man who does not work does not eat. You are of legal age. You are old enough to go and defend our country. You are old enough to vote. Therefore, you are old enough, young man, to get a J-O-B. And if you continue to be lazy, then I hope your grandparents follow through and you will learn the hard way that you need to grow up and be responsible. Have I made myself clear? Good luck. God bless. I promise you, if you'll go do those things, life will be much easier.

0: 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Do you ever find yourself stumbling about in life? Like you're in the dark. You can't find your way. Maybe you think you missed your opportunity. You missed your one opportunity in life to have true love, to get your degree, to get the education, to choose the career you wanted, to have a child. You think you missed it. And you're in the dark and you don't know where to turn. Guess what? You didn't miss it. God always has a plan A, a plan B, a plan C, a plan D, E, F, G, H, I, J, K. You didn't miss it. So long as you have breath in your lungs, it is never too late. Never too late to try again, to dream again. To go back to school, to adopt a child, to do foster care. There's always opportunities. You just have to look for the light. Look for the light. Say, God, show me a glimmer. I just need a little glimmer of hope right now. And you'll find it. And you will find your way into the bright daylight again. You're listening to Delilah.
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0: Good evening. Who is this?
18: This is Megan.
0: Hi, Megan. I understand you've been trying to reach me for a few days.
18: Yes, I have.
0: How long have you been wanting to call the show?
18: Since I've been 14 years old, so it's been 16 years.
0: You know, that makes me feel really, really old. You used to listen to me when you were going through puberty, and now you're all grown up.
18: You got it.
0: And who are you thinking of tonight?
18: My girlfriend, Kari.
0: Okay, tell me about Kari and how your relationship ties in with my show.
18: Well, I've known Kari since I've been 14 years old. And in high school, we always used to listen to Love Songs and Delilah on the radio. And we used to call each other all the time. Turn on the radio. She picked the best song. You always pick the best songs for couples or people calling in requesting dedications. And so I promised her when she was 14 that whenever she got married, I would call Delilah and play a song from Delilah at her wedding.
0: And is she marrying a wonderful man? Are we happy about this?
18: Definitely. She met this guy, Chris, and he's such a wonderful person. They make a great pair. And I'm so excited that they're getting married.
0: And you need me to pick out a song, or you already have a song?
18: No, I would love for you to pick out a song.
0: I will do that for all these years of friendship.
18: Perfect.
0: Thank you for listening. Thank you for calling. Thank you for staying young at heart.
18: Thanks so much, Delilah.
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1: Katie, what can I do for you?
2: Oh, I'm just kind of lonely right now. Couple weeks ago, I broke up with my boyfriend. I've been with him for a while, and tonight I'm just kind of missing him. So.
1: What's his name?
2: His name is Drew.
1: Why did you break up with Drew if you still love him?
2: Well, it was actually more his idea than mine. He said that things weren't feeling right anymore, that things seemed kind of forced. So, you know, he wasn't really feeling the relationship. He didn't feel like it was fair to be putting me through that, too.
1: So Drew gave you the boot?
2: Pretty much, yeah.
1: So what you're saying is you're trying to be nice, but you're trying to say, I love him and he gave me the boot, Delilah.
2: Yeah, exactly.
1: And that hurts.
2: Yes, it does. It really does.
1: Which do you think hurts more, being the dumper or the dumpy?
2: The dumpy, definitely.
1: Yeah, because I don't know, though. Have you ever been the dumper?
2: Yeah, but only once, so.
1: But this time you were the dumpy and you're groveling, basically, is what you're doing.
2: Yeah.
1: Yeah. You're trying not to. You're trying to sound like you got it together.
2: Oh, I'm trying so hard to
1: but
2: just,
1: really what you
2: know,
1: want to say is
2: about it and move on. But
1: what you want to say is, Delilah, please, please, please find a magical song that will be, have like fairy dust in it, that when he hears it over the radio, it'll touch his heart and make him realize what a stupid idiot he is, and he'll come running back to me.
2: Yep.
1: Yeah.
2: That's what I'd love, yeah.
1: Yeah, that's what you'd love. Don't you think, honey, if there were a song like that, I would have been playing it years ago?
2: Yeah.
1: Because I've been the dumpy a lot more than I was the dumper, I think. All right. Let me see what I can do to help you grovel here, hon.
2: All right. Thank you.
1: Good luck.

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1: In these difficult times, I'm asking you to let go of resentments, to let go of fears, to let go of things that have hindered you in the past. If somebody has wronged you, harmed you, let go of that. Instead, hold on to joy and blessings and hold on to happiness. Hold on to those memories. Hold on to love. 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

0: 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Hi, Natalie. Thank you for calling tonight. What can I do for you?
1: I just want to say thank you to the love of my life, Nick. I just had some major surgery, and we've been together for years, but this has been pretty challenging the last few months for me personally, and he's been amazing.
0: So how many years have you been together?
1: Going on 9 years.
0: You've had health issues, you said?
1: Yes.
0: And Nick is stuck by your side and he's seen you through the good and the bad.
1: Yes. And his mother passed away like a few days before I had my surgery. So it's just been a very emotional time. And I feel like I don't have the strength to support him the way I want to. But I wanted to know that I love him, and I wish I could be stronger physically, but I'm here emotionally for now.
0: I would love to be able to be there and cook meals for the family and see everybody through the grief, but right now I can't move, is what you're saying.
1: Yes.
0: Well, I hope you're back on your feet in no time.
1: Thank you. I love you, Delilah. I want you to play a song.
0: Play a song for sweet Nick, who has been with you through the toughest of times.
1: Yeah.
0: All right. I will find something sweet. Natalie, thank you for calling.
1: Thank you, Delilah.

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1: It's just about time for me to slip out of here and take off into the darkness. 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Good night. 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
14: Sonia, hi. Thanks for calling. What can I do for you?
15: I'd like to request a song for my husband, whom I love very much. And also, I would like to request a song for my mom, who has really braved it through breast cancer. And she's really shown her boldness throughout. And, of course, to my whole family.
14: What's your husband's name, Sonia?
15: His name is Ravi.
14: And your mother that battled breast cancer?
15: Yeah, she's back in India. Her name is Vishalakshi. Actually, it's a very complicated name because I'm an Indian, so...
14: Okay, give me like a nickname. Vishi, is there anything I could pronounce?
15: Visha.
14: Visha.
15: Okay.
14: Okay, yeah. So how long ago was she diagnosed?
15: She was diagnosed actually 6 months back, and now she's undergoing her treatments. So, I mean, I really admire her courage, and she has been an inspiration to me throughout.
14: So we need to say a prayer that God would heal her and play a good song for your whole family.
15: And I must say that you really have a very good show, and you play all the classics. And it's, I mean, it's really good, you know, the way you inspire people. So...
14: Thank you. Thank you.
15: And you've got a very good voice.
14: Well, I can't take credit for that. That's God's doing. But I will play a song for you. God

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0: 96.1 WEJZ, Jacksonville's best variety. The morning show with Yvonne. Getting your Wednesday morning started. Speed bump to the weekend already. What do we celebrate on this September 2nd? Well, it's World Coconut Day. So enjoy something coconutty today. National VJ Day. Not thinking like MTV VJs here. This commemorates the formal signing of Japan's surrender on the USS Missouri in 1945, which ended World War II. That's your history lesson for the day, kids. Also, National Blueberry Popsicle Day. You have to have a fun food holiday in there somewhere. All right, coming up on the show today, going to play What the Heck Was That? A little sound effect will get you into the baseball grounds. Four tickets to any regular season Jacksonville Jumbo Shrimp home game that you want to go to. So we'll do that at 7:20 before we kick off your Wednesday workday commercial-free at 7:30. Your weather today, mostly cloudy skies, headed up to the upper 80s, overnight lows in the upper 70s. You do have a chance of showers throughout the day. 7:04 is your sunrise. It's 77 right now.
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The morning show with Yvonne, commercial free at 7:30, but well into September now. Here we are on the 2nd. It's scary season. And if you'd like to go to Universal Orlando Resort's Halloween Horror Nights, which is running through November 1st, we've got

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Commercial free for your Wednesday workday coming up at 7:30. The football season is here, so your question of the day. Would you rather tailgate or homegate? 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

0: 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Commercial free for your Wednesday speed bump to the weekend, as we like to call it. 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And over the weekend, we went to the FSU game. Love going to games, but sometimes you just rather watch from the comfort of your own couch. Well, over half of us say that pre-gaming is actually better than the game itself. I don't know about that. But fans say it's because you're way more relaxed before your team starts to disappoint you. Plus, you have easy access to food, drinks, and a bathroom. But here's something new. A recent survey polled 5,000 sports fans and found that Americans now prefer a home gate rather than the traditional tailgate. Yes, just like a tailgate, except you're doing it at home instead of a parking lot next to the stadium. According to the survey, the ideal pregame hangout begins roughly 2.5 hours before the game. It includes 11 people, 6 different foods, and 6 different drinks. So that is our question of the day. Would you rather tailgate or homegate? Leave us an open mic on our app or at WEJZ.com.
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Commercial free for your Wednesday morning coming up at 7:30. And a push to rename Nashville International Airport for Dolly Parton is gaining momentum. And Tennessee State Representative Todd Warner says he plans to introduce legislation for the name change in the next session. And here's a fun Dollyism for you. Dolly once joked about the idea, saying it would be fun to hear passengers told their flight was departing from Nashville's departing airport. She found the humor in everything. A lesson to be learned.

Jacksonville's best variety, 96.1 WEJZ, the morning show with Yvonne. Commercial free here, Wednesday speed bump to the weekend at 7:30. So here's another question for you. Should America ban staring at your phone while crossing the street? It's happening somewhere. I'll let you know where next.

0: 96.1 WEJZ, Jacksonville's best variety. The Morning Show with Yvonne. Thank you for getting your Wednesday morning started with us. Speed bump to the weekend, as we like to call it. We'll kick it off commercial free at 7:30. So I presented another question for you. Should America ban staring at your phone while crossing the street? It's happening somewhere. One of my favorite places. Italy is considering outlawing texting in crosswalks starting in October. The government is proposing fines of $90 if you're caught looking at your phone while using a crosswalk. And it's not just texting. However, the law will not apply to pedestrians using earphones or hands-free devices. So yes, phone calls or listening to music are fine, but holding the phone up to your ear, that would be considered distracted. The goal is to keep people's heads up and aware of their surroundings for everyone's safety, especially in situations where the streets are narrow and intersections are tight, which is all over Italy. And it's best for everyone to be able to predict what others are trying to do. I have a feeling this has a lot to do with us tourists, but locals can be guilty too. So is this something you think should happen here? Leave us an open mic on our app or at WEJZ.com. 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

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But before that, on a Wednesday, what the heck was that? 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

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The morning show with Yvonne here at 7:06 on your Wednesday morning. We'll be commercial free in 24 minutes. But coming up next, a list of the most overrated tourist spots in the U.S. is making its way around the internet. And I must say, I've been to 6 out of the 7 on this list, and I kind of agree. See if you agree. We'll share with you coming up after Usher.

0: 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The morning show with Yvonne here at 7:10 on your Wednesday. Speed bump to the weekend will be commercial free coming up in 20 minutes. But have you ever gone out of your way to visit a famous tourist spot and then you get there and you're just a little underwhelmed? Well, this list might save you some time in the near future. A woman visited all 50 states and she revealed the 7 tourist spots that are most overrated. I visited 6 out of 7 of these on her list. So see if you agree. The first one, the Las Vegas Strip. Kind of agree, but I'm not a casino person, so that might be why. Number 2, Times Square. 100% agree. I grew up there. I just don't get the fascination of Times Square. Number 3 was Mount Rushmore. Stopped there on our move from California to Florida 18 years ago, and I looked up and I was like, meh. And the Four Corners Monument at the intersection of Arizona, New Mexico, Colorado, and Utah. Same. No biggie. Number 5, Bourbon Street. Again, lived there for 2 years, and it's just filthy. Locals even stay away for the most part. Number 6, the southernmost point in the continental U.S. at the very end right there, Key West, Florida. And again, photo op and go is pretty much it. And finally, Salem, Massachusetts. Now, I've never been there, so I can't comment, but it is scary season, so that might be the time of the year to go. But what's a tourist destination that you were completely underwhelmed by? 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

Jacksonville's best variety, 96.1 WEJZ, the morning show with Yvonne here at 7:20 on your Wednesday morning. We'll be commercial free for the workday coming up in 10 minutes, but on a Wednesday at this time, fun and games with What the Heck Was That? A little sound effect taken from everyday life. We'll get you a 4-pack of tickets to any regular season Jacksonville Jumbo Shrimp home game that you want to go to. If you can tell me, what the heck is this? I will give you a little hint. Labor Day is coming up, so you might be doing some of that. All right, that's a big hint. 721-3696, caller 6, you get to play. That's 904-721-3696, caller 6. Good luck. Just a young

0: 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We'll be commercial free for the workday coming up in 6 minutes. But right now, what the heck was that? What could that possibly be? All right, let's go to the phone, see if we can find ourselves a winner. Hi, who's this?
1: Abby Moody.
0: All right, Abby, you are caller 6, so what the heck was that?
1: It sounds like grilling out, like burgers.
0: Yes, well, it was a nice steak on the grill, which I might do this weekend.
1: Oh, a steak, okay, well.
0: But burgers, burgers, hot dogs, whatever you're going to put on the grill this Labor Day weekend, that's exactly what it was.
1: And thanks for the hint.
0: Oh, yeah, it was a big hint, absolutely a big hint. I don't like to make things too hard on you, you know?
1: That's good. It's early in the morning.
0: Especially because it's early in the morning. All right, you've got yourself 4 tickets to any regular season Jacksonville Jumbo Shrimp home game that you want to go to. And the
1: Woo-hoo!
0: Season.
1: Only a few weeks left.
0: That's right. Season ends September 20th. So definitely get out there to the ballpark. And thank you so much for playing. What the heck was that? It was grilling on 96.1 WEJZ.
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We are commercial-free for your Wednesday morning. Your TV notes for tonight, you have the streaming premiere of The Mandalorian and Grogu on Disney+. Also, America's Got Talent is in the quarterfinals. And my very favorite, Episode 5 of Ted Lasso, drops tonight on Apple TV.

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And poor Robert Pattinson. He says he's really feeling his age while filming the Batman Part 2. He's a whopping 40 years old. I guess that's about when it hits. Anyway, filming's going on in London, and the movie comes out February 2028.

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96.1 WEJZ, Jacksonville's best variety. The morning show with Yvonne. Still commercial free for your Wednesday here at 8:12. And Journey had a Steve Perry look-alike and sound-alike by the name of Hugo Valenti join them on stage during a pair of shows in Japan. A lot of people have been rotating the lead vocalist job. They were here back in May, and they will come around again in Orlando come October.

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Kelly Clarkson on 96.1 WEJZ, Jacksonville's best variety. The morning show with Yvonne here at 8:26, commercial free on your Wednesday. And Kelly signed off from her daytime TV talk show after 7 seasons this past Monday. And the final hour was all Kelly by request. She sang all her hits, including that one right there, Since You've Been Gone, Stronger, Piece by Piece. She had her kids join her on stage and did her usual sign off. Have a great day. And if it's not, change it. I love that.

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The morning show with Yvonne here at 8:46. Thank you for getting your Wednesday speed bump to the weekend started with us, and it was bound to happen. Someone took pumpkin spice a little too far. We'll share what you can get to help with your indigestion after Boys to Men.

0: 96.1 WEJZ, Jacksonville's best variety. The morning show with Yvonne here at 8:50. Thank you for getting your Wednesday morning started with us. Speed bump to the Labor Day weekend, my friends. We are almost there. And it is that time of year, pumpkin spice everything popping up everywhere. And if you were DJ Tanner from Full House, you might say,
1: Oh, my Lanta.
0: Yes, because that's a coincidence. Yes, it is my Lanta. The indigestion people have launched two limited edition fall harvest liquid antacids, pumpkin spice and spiced apple cider. 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

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The morning show with Yvonne here at 9:03 on your Wednesday morning. And Lisa Kudrow loves Friends, and she loves Friends fans. But there is one thing she won't do for them. If you do run into her, do not ask her to sing Smelly Cat. She says, I just don't want to do that. By the way, speaking of Friends, a three-part documentary on Matthew Perry is hitting Netflix on October 27th. It's called The One About Matthew Perry.

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0: 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The Morning Show with Yvonne, wrapping things up on this Wednesday morning. Speed bump to the weekend, not just any weekend, Labor Day weekend on our doorstep here at 9:42. And tomorrow is a big getaway day. So lots of people leaving early for the Labor Day weekend. But tomorrow's a good day to travel. They say Friday, Saturday, and Monday, worst days to travel. Anyway, if you are leaving tomorrow, your weather is going to pretty much cooperate. We're going to be in the upper 80s all week long, overnight lows in the mid-70s. And tomorrow on the show, of course, we have Michelle McCormick from News for Jax. She joins us every Thursday at 8:50 to tell us what our weekend weather forecast is going to look like. And this weekend, an especially important forecast. So we'll do that tomorrow at 8:50. 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

96.1 WEJC, Jacksonville's best variety. Hey, it's Jordan. Welcome to a Wednesday. This week is flying by, and guess what? A 3-day weekend? Nice. It's on the way.

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96.1 WEJC, Jacksonville's best variety. I'm loving the cool off mix of sun and clouds. A high of 88 today. Showers and thunderstorms tomorrow with a high of 89. Right now it's Roxette on 96.1.

All right, so I've told you that I have a new dog. She comes from the dog pound. I've had her now 2 weeks. Guess what I just found out? She doesn't like air conditioning. I'm like, well, how is this going to work? That's a little awkward. 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

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It's Jordan. So I was supposed to be going to my mom's house for Labor Day. So I asked her, I said, what are we having? And she's like, lamb kebabs. I'm like, lamb? I want hamburgers and hot dogs on Labor Day. Not lamb. What the heck? I don't know. I'll switch with somebody. Anybody want to go to my mom's house for lamb and I'll go and eat her hamburgers and hot dogs? Sounds like a fair trade to me. Here's the Eagles on 96.1.

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96.1 WHAC, Jacksonville's best variety. A mix of sun and clouds with a high of 88 today. 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

helping you through that workday with one great song after another. We really are the perfect playlist for your workday. 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

The biggest names in horror will haunt you, and fear will consume you. In fact, they're going to haunt your dreams. I added that last part. I don't know. 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

96.1 WHAC, Jacksonville's best variety. Mix of sun and clouds today, a high of 88. Showers and thunderstorms tomorrow, high of 89 with Chicago on 96.1.

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Hi to Angela listening to us in Callahan, Donna on the west side, and Ben on the south side. Guys, thanks for having us on during

We have your tickets for Heartlead singer Ann Wilson. She's coming September 13th to the Thresher Horn Center. Yeah, you need tickets? That's what we're here for. We are here to hook you up. All you have to do is head on over to WEJC.com and you could be winning your way in. Right now it's Prince on 96.1.

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You can expect the same amount of rain and temps now through Labor Day weekend. Around a 50% chance every day, and overnight lows around 76, highs around 90.

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5: 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I'm John Morgan of Morgan & Morgan. We became America's largest injury firm for a reason. 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

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You know, one of the many things I love about living in Ortega is when I'm driving down the street and there are generally groups of three doing their daily walk in the middle of the street. They see you coming, but they're not moving. Not even a little gesture of a little step aside. No. I love that

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1: So hi there. How's it going? Are you having a good night? Are you looking forward to the weekend ahead? A long weekend for a lot of folks. Whatever you're doing on this Wednesday night, thank you for spending it with us. The phone lines are open at 1-888-633-5452.

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1: Colleen, thank you for calling. This is Delilah. What can I do for you?
2: Well, dear, you have been such a huge inspiration to me and my husband.
1: Thank you for the kind words. What's your hubby's name?
2: Delisle.
1: I've never heard that.
2: Yeah, it's pretty original. He was named after a mayor. Delisle and I met when I was 15, and we dated in high school. He went off to technical college, and I was told that he had found someone new. And when I was told that, I sort of believed it because we lived in a really small town and we did not see each other for 23 years. And he was always my best friend, and I had 5 children. I had been married and divorced, and I always told him about my special friend, Delisle, and what a great friend he was. We could talk about anything, stay up all night and talk and share. And one night, out of the blue, he just called me, and he's like, do you want to go out? And to make a really long story short, we have been married 10 years. In fact, we got married twice. And I really believe that he is my soulmate and that I love him so much.
1: Oh, listen to you getting all choked up and sappy on me, Colleen.
2: And he is my best friend in the world.
1: And you were apart how many years before you reconciled?
2: 23. And we lived 2 houses away from each other, and he never knew I was there.
1: Well, go kiss his face, and I'll play a song so you guys can have a slow dance. Let me find one you would have danced to back in high school.
2: That would be great.
1: All right, you have a good night.
2: You too, sweetie.

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1: 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Tonight's Delilah's Dilemma is from Tina, who says, I listen to your show every night and I'd like some advice. I have recently found out through my boyfriend that his best friend's girlfriend, which is also a dear friend of mine, has made inappropriate advances towards my boyfriend. And now I'm finding it hard to be around her, to trust her, or to forgive her. Am I wrong? Have we become frenemies? Please help me. Christina, I will have my words for you coming up next. You're listening to Delilah.
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96.1 WEJZ. Tonight's Delilah's Dilemma is from a young woman whose boyfriend has let her know that her friend, his best friend's girlfriend, is after him, is warm for his form. And she says, I'm finding it hard to be around her, to trust her, or to forgive her. Am I wrong? You have to forgive her, hon, just because not forgiving her will hurt you and will drive you crazy. But you cannot trust somebody who is not trustworthy. That's the truth. If she truly is hitting on your boyfriend, then she is not trustworthy. So you cannot trust her. What I would do is, if I were you, is I would confront her in love and say, this is what I have heard, that you are warm for my boyfriend, and that hurts me, that hurts my feelings, probably would hurt your boyfriend's feelings if he were aware of it, and it's not okay. She could be just a flirtatious person. I am extremely flirtatious, and I joke around with a lot of guys. Doesn't mean I'm warm for their form. Doesn't mean I want a relationship with them. Just means I'm a terrible flirt and always have been. Or it could be that she does not realize how inappropriate her behavior is. Or it could be she is doing exactly what you think she's doing and try to hook up with your boyfriend. Whatever she's doing, you need to confront it in love, not in rage. Talk it out and then decide if you can be friends or if you are indeed frenemies. But you gotta forgive her for your own sake.

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1: Smoothing off the rough edges of your Wednesday night, helping you to relax and unwind and get ready for back to school if your kids are not back yet. I bet they will be by next week. I don't know. When did it change? We used to always go back after Labor Day. You didn't go back before Labor Day. You went back after Labor Day. But now almost everybody I know, their kids are back in school before Labor Day. If your kids are not yet back to school, and they probably will be next week, which means this weekend you're going to be doing the frantic let's go get school supplies, new backpack, and new shoes. I will be here to help you get all that taken care of. 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
19: Hi, Dana. What can I do for you?
20: I would like to make a dedication to the love of my life.
19: Who is the love of your life, and what do you want to tell them?
20: The love of my life is Frankie. I met him about 3 months ago, and I've been in some pretty crappy relationships my whole life, and I have just found, like, my saving grace. He's wonderful. He does everything for me. I come home from work, and he rubs my feet and takes my shoes off. And he's just so wonderful to me, and I just wanted to let him know how much I love him.
19: Okay, let's be honest. Is there anything in the world that feels as good as a nice foot rub when your dogs are screaming?
20: Oh, no. Nothing feels better than that.
19: When the feet are tired and you can barely move and somebody says, let me rub your feet. You're like, oh, yes.
20: So good.
19: So he's good to you.
20: Oh, he's absolutely wonderful.